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I was wondering how.

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King County, ML3, ALS response, Smith 4, 15 West Willow Street, Lakeview Senior Care, altered mental status. 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

Street, apartment 112, 52-year-old female, difficulty breathing. Repeating, 3952 Franklinville, Trans Am, ALS, difficulty breathing. 9 Franklin Street, apartment 112, 62-year-old female, difficulty breathing. Grand 5 clear, 2025.

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0: Johnny, I'm going to be responding to a fire on 59 to check report.
1: 219, 10 responding. 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

0: 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For 66-year-old female, called Texan, no contact. You've been verified, Limestone, Trans Am, medical alarm, 560 Main Street, apartment 113. Verified clear, 2028.
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0: Bonnie.
1: Incoming bound for DC-2. We're back to quarters. DC-2, sir, you're returning at 24.
2: Chief complaint of altered mental status, operation, eastbound 2.

9 Franklinville. Analyst difficulty breathing. 9 Franklin Street. Franklinville Terrace Apartments, apartment 112. 362-year-old female, difficulty breathing. Repeating 5 Franklinville. Analyst difficulty breathing. 9 Franklin Street, apartment 112. 5 clear, 2031.

0: Allegheny County, AL 51.
1: Southbound AL 51.
0: Clear from the accident, Delmar and Turner.
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2: For your call, you're 560 Main Street, Carlton Heights, apartment 113. You're being verified, Limestone, driver still needed. You're able to call Carlton Heights, apartment 113. If I clear, 134.

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We can try.

0: Riverside, Franklinville, Alan, difficulty breathing. Franklinville Terrace Apartments, apartment 112, 60-year-old female, difficulty breathing. Repeating, 3952, Franklinville, Alan, difficulty breathing. 9 Franklin Street, Franklinville Terrace Apartments, 112, 3rd Tone, 395 clear, 2041.
1: Utility 19, trailer 19 responding, utilize self-ops 2, 2041.

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We're going to be transporting to Olean General, and you can cancel Franklin to Olean, right? 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

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I'm back in service. 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

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Yes, I'm clear, 21-34.

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1: Oh.
0: 39, go ahead. Myself and 3 are going to be in route, we'll call on the res. 36.
2: Valley for ambulance requested 112 South Street, where the 62-year-old male is hemorrhaged. S-Valley for ambulance requested 112 South Street, where the 62-year-old male is hemorrhaged.

Cube Oliver into a CMS for the mutual aid, 112 South Street, Village of Oliver, for a 62-year-old male to hemorrhage. That's Oliver into a CMS for the mutual aid.

Bolivar ambulance requested 190 North Main Street, Village Bolivar, for the 23-year-old female knee pain. That's Bolivar ambulance requested in front of 190.

0: Suspect has been initially front of 190 North Main Street for a 23-year-old female going knee pain. That's Oliver Ambulance, MTS for the mutual aid in front of 190 North Main Street, Village of Oliver, for a 23-year-old female with knee pain, 2347.
1: MTS
0: 805. MTS 805 is entering the 190 North Main. 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
2: 805, we'll show you out at 2348. McKean County Ambulance 1, ALS response, Ben Bradford, 41 Main Street, Cross Streets, Congress Street, Chamber Street, heart problem, 2348.

Highway 1 responding 2351, 41 Main Street, apartment 205. You have a 52-year-old female constant alert complaining of AFib problems with lower back pain. Denied any chest pain, does not appear to have any difficulty speaking between breaths, but states that she feels like she's short of breath. She's only taken her prescribed medication for the past 12 hours. Negative aspirin, it was not available. You have 9-2.

Allegheny County, 805, just advising that the subjects have walked across the street from that address.

We're on location. CS-05 is on scene at

coming down in Pier 305. Ricky Jones. 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

0: County, MA3, and he's responding.
1: MA3 responding 0007, 420 East Water Street, apartment 13, 83-year-old female, constant alert, she's in sight of also standing, she is unable to get to the door, are you able to unlock it, or do we need assistance?
0: Probably going to need assistance.
1: Copy, I'll make some phone calls. You're going to be on your stop too.

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Been at 52 Orange City, Dallas Chastain, Moonlight Motel, 3363 Route 16 in Hinsdale, room 22. 3956 308.

3952 Hinsdale, Ayla Chesapeake. 3362 Hinsdale, Ayla Chesapeake. Moonlight Motel, room 22 for a 35-year-old female. 395 to Hinsdale, Ayla Chesapeake. Moonlight Motel, room 22 for a 35-year-old female. Have a Chesapeake. 395 clear, 310, 366.

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1: Robin, along with Diary, it's her last day with no comfort. Patient alert oriented. Serous vitals are pulse of 95, SpO2 of 98, VP of 112 or 67. Further questions?
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1: Yes, the ALS 5480 County Road 12 in Elburn, the Whitmore resident. An 8-year-old female that told me.
0: Difficulty breathing at 0347.

0: County, this is Alfred 8.
1: Marion County, time for Alfred 8.
0: Just responding.
1: Steve Alfred 8, I'll straighten around. I do have MPS 805 coming.
0: Yes, we should have MPS.

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by the Allegheny guy. Can you come me down to see a fatal part? Clear scene, no patient contact. 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
1: Allegheny County, sound for Alfred A.
0: He is at St. James.
1: He's Alfred A. out of St. James.

NFS, who ran up the interim deal in the fall, 2688 Corbett Hill Road, 72-year-old female has fallen deep with her. NFS, who ran up the interim deal in the fall, 2688 Corbett Hill Road, for a 72-year-old female has fallen deep with her. 3 9 back there, 450 Corbett Hill Road.

0: Erie County, this is Alfred 8.
1: Alfred 8.
0: Alfred 8, is returning to quarters.
1: Keep Alfred 8 from back to quarters into 5.

1134 William Street, connecting out DNL for the Apple Institute.

24-year-old female difficulty breathing. That's COPD. Ambulance with medic 200, 3420 Baldwin Road, that's on a well, where the 74-year-old female difficulty breathing with COPD at 0555.

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During the past 2 days, we were going to go on the EMS, DL6, 11897 Main Street, DDSO, 68-year-old male, silence in the feet and legs. During the past 2 days, we were going to go on the EMS, DL6, 11897 Main Street, for 68-year-old male, silence in his feet and legs. 395 clear at 635.

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1: 803 out of Jones, this is 635. Okay, guys, IQ Beta 1. We're back in service. 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

395-2 Allegheny EMS, a loss of public breathing, 34 East Union Street for an 81-year-old male COPD patient. 395-2 Allegheny, a loss of public breathing, 34 East Union Street for an 81-year-old male COPD patient. 395-3 678.

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1: Union Street, 3 and 5, 0, 6, 6, 1.

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1: Received Elgin, any responding? 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
2: Can you respond to Wendy's 447 North Union? Rear motion detector activation. Burglar alarm.
1: Okay. 2-8, I'll be out.
2: Thanks.
3: Two nine, you can disregard 2393. I'll be out at Wendy's as well.
2: Yeah.
0: Two nine copies.

0: building appears secure. There is a cooler out back that is unlocked at this time. Have you made contact with the key holder?
1: I'm awaiting a call from the burglar alarm company.
0: Front floor, the building is secure if they're on a third floor north now.
1: Front floor.

0: 2893. 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The fire hydrant right next to it is 582.
1: Yeah.

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King County Ambulance 3, BLS non-emergency response, Port Allegheny, Midtown Motel, apartment 24, dizziness. King County Ambulance 3, BLS non-emergency response, Port Allegheny, at Midtown Motel, apartment 24, dizziness, 0744.

Pike at the West Coy Road between East Coy Road and Overholt Road via Pipeline Access Road 4, just with a cardiac arrest. Green 2 West Coy, Rockford, respond with Pike. The Pipeline Access Road 4 off of West Coy Road between East Coy and Overholt Road.

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King County, Station 1, in Bradford, 11 McCourt Place, for a small outside fire. King County, Station 1, in Bradford, in the area of 11 McCourt Place, our street of Interstate Parkway, a small outside fire, 0813.

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0: Hi, I'm Evelyn City, BLS Vault, Eden Heights, Wellness Room 215. 8-year-old male had a passed out yesterday. Today is unable to bear weight on legs. 3 minutes up, clear, E52.
1: Five, 250 is en route.
0: Okay, 250.

0: We're going to be clear of the Borden Street location. 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Alarms been silenced.
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1: 32, copy that. 2062.

0: facility with a 80-year-old male coming from Eaton Heights. Patient was seen yesterday at your facility after a fall. Today, patient is unable to ambulate. Vitals are solid, heart rate of 83, appears to be 96% on room air, left blood pressure 66 over 96, with a D stick of 117. Weaker facility in 2 to 3. Any questions, Doris?
1: Doris, Center Animal, 1915 out.

County 2, Centerville Fire, Fillmore Fire, in 11947 Cadwell Road. For the structure fire, reported fire, so Centerville Fire, Fillmore Fire, in 11947

Truck on the road yet out of Arconi. Leave them going until one of the chiefs from Centerville advise differently.

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0: responding. You just confirming the fire is out at this time?
1: For the caller, that's perfect.
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1: Allegheny County, Chief Fillmore Fire, your response, Centerville's canceled. 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

Just a heads up, when you come over North Hill, the electric company's there for the windows. They've got the road pretty well blocked off. 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

Hepatitis C, stomach edema, spilled priority abdominal pain at the casino, 81-year-old male, abdominal pain. Stomach edema, spilled priority abdominal pain at the casino, transfer clear, 948.

5, so I'll make the ALS difficulty breathing at 92 State Park Avenue. 43-year-old female, difficulty breathing, abdominal pain. Transite clear, 53.

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O2 clear, 1001.

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0: 20 units are going to be out of the building for training. 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

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The alarm at Aspen Towers was accidental. We'll be clear. 3C 249, accidental.

5 Hispanic EMS, Amherst across the casino. 20-year-old female, chest pain and lightheaded. Repeating Seneca EMS, second EMS call, the casino. 26 clear.

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1: Courtesy, Denver, Olean 1014.

Bellevue County, 2-Amity Rescue, MCS, ALS response. 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
1: Three station to be on the trail out behind the building. I advise them to set phone down the flag down to the
0: council. 3-2.

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1: We're out with a 43-year-old female. Patient began having severe upper abdominal pain radiating to her back while outside gardening. Patient stated pain was 10 out of 10. Patient's pain is now completely gone, she states. The patient is alert-oriented, last set of vitals. Sinus on the monitor at 7-2. Blood pressure 117 on 70. Respirations 1-8. SpO2 9-8 on room air. I do have a line in lab. We did send 12 lead. Unremarkable. We'll be there in about 5 minutes. Any questions or orders?
0: Sure, going in.

0: one.
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on the Pine Street Trail, 2 miles south of Darlington Access on the 485 and the 3. Plane rescue for an individual stuck on the rocks.

0: the nurse's office. 17-year-old now with a foot injury.
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1: 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This is a chop card. I'll be clear enough, hopefully.
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0: 5 to 1 EMS, Dallas, unconscious, Collins Correctional, side 1. 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
1: Do two bears. Little Valley to 4826. Need you to respond over to Extra Space Storage. 3864 Route 417. That's between the West 5 Mile right in the corner. Unit 131. Apparently some animals have been locked in the storage unit.
0: 26 copies.
1: Good attachment.
2: Sorry. 441 to Little Valley, cleared from last, en route to the domestic.
1: Copy 441, I'll put you on it. The other two units were responding from the top of York Street, Freedom.

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Transit clear at 1121.

Toledo in Yorkshire, ALS abdominal pain call, 110-45 Marble Springs Road, Son of Freedom, 64-year-old female, severe abdominal back pain, possible orgy, I believe. Stella in Yorkshire, ALS abdominal pain call, 110-45 Marble Springs Road, 3 o'clock cleared, 1126.

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1: 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On Mine Road at the Solar Farm, entrance number 2, skid steer on fire, you have top 2.

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1: 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Sergeant Township. Wilcox Road onto Mine Road is a solar farm. I'm getting deer fire there.

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1: Responding.
0: 14 responding, 1141, altitude.

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1: Squad 12 responding with 4-11-42. Wilcox Road onto Mine Road at the Solar Farm. Entrance number 2, you have southbound 2.

0: 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I'm not sure the outcome yet.
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0: 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Engine 14 is trying to reach you on southbound 2.

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1: 29, copy.

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1: I check on the welfare request of a female at 119 North 20th Street. Female at that location is continuously texting her ex-therapist. The therapist has some concerns. I believe she hasn't been taking her meds.

0: rolling data on the current.
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0: 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Person calling.
1: Chief 12 and quarters, 1157.
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0: 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All by.
1: Type of vehicle?
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Freedom Town Hall, 1188 Eagle Street. 3 days.

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2: Can you read the cat and I'll say it?
1: That's negative. We're a Chautauqua County car. I don't have the cat.
2: The public defender will be there at 1. So you'll have to wait for the second proceeding. He's got one at 1 already.
1: Copy. 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

0: 6 in Hamilton Township. Tanker requested a scene of the wildfire on Route Forest Service Route 268, 1217.
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5: 27 to 58. I can take that. I'm South Union and Green.
3: 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Why don't you stay available? I'm familiar with this mail.
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1: 4-0, yeah.
0: 4840, go ahead.
1: This is going to be a false alarm. Oh, you can stand up.
0: Tracy, Blue Valley 4841, false alarm, you can stand up.

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1: 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That female's been dropped off. I'll have a report on file.
2: Yeah. 5893, Mala Martha.

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McKean County Ambulance 1 ALS response, Bradford City, 21 Charlotte Avenue, Crosstree East, Washington Street, in the dead end, seizure. County Ambulance 1 ALS response, Bradford City, 21 Charlotte Avenue, Cross Street East, Washington Street, in the dead end, seizure, 1234.

0: McKean County Ambulance 5 ALS response in Kane, 326 Walnut Street, Cross Street, Smithfield Avenue, and White Rock Avenue. Altered mental status.
1: 65-year-old female.
0: McKean County Ambulance 5 ALS response in Kane, 326 Walnut Street, Cross Street, Smithfield Avenue, and White Rock Avenue. Altered mental status. 1236.
2: Alpha, playing the violin. 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
3: Copy. Is that complaint coming from the Community Bank employees?
2: Yeah, it's affirmative.
3: Copy. You can show me out.
4: 5827. If you check that mail, you might have a local.
2: Yeah.
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4: Two Allegheny.
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1: 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I'll report on file.
0: Tampa.
2: 2793,
0: I'll have one in custody. Custody 5, 12, 14.

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0: Received. 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

by Sal Mika, CLS Fire 86, 61 Highland Avenue, 74-year-old male, John Roma. Race site clear. Awesome.

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0: Here's find the area. Foundations were changed, parking lot. I passed by due to a suspicious male, looking into vehicles. He's wearing a red shirt and he's riding a scooter.
1: Copy.
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0: 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Be in tandem, 36175 Mile Road, Pomeroy, Allegheny. 55-year-old male, low blood pressure, possible GI bleed. 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In tandem, 36175 Mile Road. Turn FS clear, 1321.

McKean County Ambulance 24, BLS response, Eldred Borough, 5 North Bennett Street, the Otto Eldred Elementary School at the Ron Hovind Park. All victim with a wrist injury.

Desert Borough, 5 North Bennett Street, the elementary school at the Ron Hogan Park. Fall victim with a wrist injury, 1327.

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4849, that's what I'll add, in Concord, West West Chestnut, and West, Southwest Street. One of these last two vehicles on the street.

number 4849, Cosmic Radio Labs in Cosmic Florida, intersection of West Chestnut and Southwest Street. One vehicle accident, two vehicles, unknown injuries, 13, 34.

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1: 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And a 5-year-old male, conscious alert, she put him a ball at the slide with a wrist injury. 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

0: North 9th Street between South 9th and Washington from 87-year-old Cripple Land. 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
1: 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Or Little Valley.
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0: I'll be out at that address at 3 North Washington Street.
1: Kind of ran off that.
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3: With 2 Baker.
4: Spoke to the resident at that address. She had no idea who any of those names were. Also checked 28 with negative results. I'm going to stop by the PD.

0: Lila 3-2-3. A check on a welfare request at 703 Coop Street. It's going to be a one-year-old male, and the caller's ex. He hasn't heard from them in a couple days. Just want some check down.
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2: Just advising, we're going to be out here for a minute. I'm trying to verify insurance. 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I'll be secure.
1: Received 1347.

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MA1A responding 1352. 26 Bolivar Drive as well now. 33-year-old female, conscious, not alert. She's complaining of overdose. Unsure of what she took. Is it with a pen? Narcan is available if they needed it. Go to North Hospital.

0: 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We're going to be in route throwing in general.
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1: You can clear that public relations at Pioneer High School. 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
0: The 4199 South 9 Mile, New York Greenwich, Mary Charles George, 6174, MTG 6174.
1: Proceed. Which unit again?
0: 23, we got South 9 Mile.
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1: Got it.
0: They are now requesting EMS due to a fall. She's leaking, possibly dehydrated. If you can continue.
1: Hey, firm. 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
0: Receive.
2: Hey, 1-4-5. 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
1: 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I'll advise 1 second there.
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0: 带来的这个就是就是就是就是就是Anyway, can you call on the station? 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
0: 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We're going to handle the McKinstry Road call.
2: So, Reese, you still want Mercy to continue, correct?
0: Yes, please. JV can stand up.
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0: 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You should also now, by chance, you have a deputy or trooper on location.
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0: You're respond 709 North Union Street for suspicious property. You want to call in? I got more information for you.
1: Time for
2: 29 to 23. I'm right here. If you want me to take that.
1: 10-4. Thank you.

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1: Are you in for Ashford or traffic today?
0: I'll be Ashford until 1 a.m.
1: Copy. I got a domestic. Rock Springs Road, caller state, she's 19, her mother slapped her, friggin' argument.
0: Is it in progress?
1: Yes, the caller is in her room, no intact, no weapons. Little Valley is on 2 patrols, Ashford with Rebecca for 6-4.

0: 441.
1: Copy that. 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
2: you can disregard. On
1: looking route. Copy 41. I got a deputy 2172 right there. He said you could disregard if you're called.
2: Disregard.
1: Receive 1439. 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One female's in her bedroom.
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1: Go ahead.
0: 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What's the address of that domestic?
1: One zero seven two three Rock Springs Road.
0: Copy, thank you. I'll be in route.
1: Receipt.

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1: The 4841 or 4881 wouldn't be one of you for a, someone hit a little girl on a bicycle and the girl continued riding. They're going to be waiting at the post office where the incident occurred. Receive 4841, I'll put you on it. It's 14 West Main, the Frankville post office. We're still gathering information.
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0: 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Stating stops now.
1: K510 responding. K510 responding, 1445. Route 66 on Hinkey Road. 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

0: Little Valley to 4841, I have an update when you're ready.
1: Okay.
0: Caller stating that they did witness an elderly female driver hit a little girl. She left. She seemed distraught but not injured. And they are waiting there to show you or tell you about
1: it. So a little girl on the bicycle took off?
0: Correct. 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
1: Have you heard that?

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1: 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Hey, 1447.
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0: 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I'm going to be clear. 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Wait for him.
1: Hello?

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1: 4826, Carrollton.
2: Two bears.
0: Flight of 4822, two current VA, no injuries. The vehicles are going to be in the parking lot of 711 of Allegheny.

0: 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We're having another motor vehicle accident. 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

352 West Valley, VLS seizure call, 10155, Route 219, 19-year-old male, seizure activity, no longer seizing. Male is conscious and alert at this time, possibly refusing EMS. 395 repeating to West Valley, VLS seizure priority call, 10155, Route 219, for 19-year-old male, seizure activity, no longer seizing, is conscious and alert, may refuse EMS. 395 clear, 1459.

0: correct. You have a second call. FCS with ALS. 53 Willis Avenue. A 87-year-old male unresponsive.
1: CIR completed on scene. Over report on file. You can show me clear.
2: Yeah,

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County GMPS, would you like an ambulance for Andy? 53 Willis Avenue, 87-year-old.

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1: West Valley Chief 395, you can show me en route to this call. I've got a crew that's mustering, going to go to the 219 station. A response there.
0: 3-2-6-0-5.
2: Great, you're responding to the Willis call. Great, you want the transport ambulance from MTS, but done.
3: 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Green Street. I'll be clear of that.
0: We're

0: 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That'd be out of service.
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0: 4823, I copy the narrative. I'm in route.
1: 3C, they'll put you on a 23. And you did say you got it off the road as far as you can.

0: 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Go ahead.
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1: 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Just double checking.
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1: It's going to be out with New York Lincoln Frank X-ray 4065 LFX 4065 New York. It's going to be out at 700 block of County.
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0: Yeah, I'm pulling the driveway to the 403 post office for the movie Old One, you know.
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0: Hi. 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

0: guy to Hinsdale, Stanley request, Bill's priority overdose, Moonlight Motel, for possible overdose. 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Repeating Hinsdale, Stanley request, Bill's priority overdose, strength is clear, 1522.
1: Overdose. We got a third party report of a male's overdose, so we're putting EMS on standby. The caller doesn't even know the room number. Two copies.
2: Older.
1: We're seeing history and may be involved with room 22. Blue Valley 4823.
3: Either.
1: I just got a report from another motorist coming eastbound into the construction zone. A dark-colored Mercedes-Benz SUV is driving at a high rate of speed, weaving in and out of traffic as we heading toward your direction.
4: 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I'll see if I can get a stop.

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0: 4822, go ahead. 4823, that VC complaint is a little behind that, Mercedes.
1: That's negative. The caller stated that he got so far out of him he couldn't really see him anymore, and he was at the construction zone before I hung up with him.
0: Got it.

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1: 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Scene is not secure. Traffic clear 1528 second tunnel.

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0: 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We're clear of the hospital, returning.
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0: Can you return? 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

0: County, Station 2, Station 7, Box 72 in Keating Township, the area of 11250 Route 59, Cross Street Bobby Road, Route 646, vehicle fire.
1: Step by this one to the base. 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
0: Keating County, Station 2, Station 7, in Keating Township, Box 72, in the area of 11250 Route 59, Cross Street, Augie Road, Route 646, vehicle fire, 1536.
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2: Works. 5-6-2-3. That number didn't work for that, man. If you see him on the ball, I need to speak with him.
3: Copy.
0: When responding 1537, the area of 11250, Route 59, Block 4-150 on fire near the propane tanks. You'll be on South Off 3.
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2: 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Operations, South Ops 2.
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0: 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Does 8-1 need assistance?
1: 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He just cleared.

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1: Yep, I need a key for you to attach to this when you're ready. VY 3025 Knockdown, apartment 1 in 2 of that, so give that caller a call back.
0: Received. 33 South Union Street, apartment 3. Approximately 45-year-old male vomiting near syncope, unknown medical. I've had repeating emails 249, ALS sick call, 633 South Union Street, apartment number 3. Traffic clear, 1551.

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2: Okay, wait for your plan. 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

0: 21-72, Levi.
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2: She 217 Houston, can't you?
3: Bound 71-year-old male patient. Patient complaint is decreased activities of daily living over approximately a week. He's really been unable to get up due to a significant right hip pain. No recent trauma noted, but trauma was earlier in the year. Patient pain increases when standing. Vital signs of follow. Heart rate is 80 and regular. Blood pressure 121/66. Pulse oximetry 95%. He's breathing effortless at 16 breaths per minute, and we are transporting in position of comfort. ETA 3 Quest is ordered.
4: Yeah, 1602.

305, only if any ambulance, DLS bleed, priority call. The Pines, A wing, room 14C. 86-year-old female and upper GI bleed. 305 repeating to only incident ambulance, ALS bleed, priority call. At the Pines, 2245 West 8th Street. A-wing, room number 14C. 305 clear, 1604.

0: Patrol, Fleet Cars to respond, 64 Brooklyn Street. 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
1: Yeah. 4823 interrupt for Harrelson.

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fire. Reporting three down blocks on the roadway, Old State Road, here to 23. Repeating four, two dogs of fire. Reporting three down blocks on the road. Near Church Street, East Arnold Avenue, lines down. McKean County, Station 3 in Port Allegheny, the intersection of Church Street, East Arnold Avenue, lines down, 1614.

0: speaking, carrying T320 responding location, Crapport.
1: T320 responding, 1616. Caller reports a tractor trailer came down Broad Street, living down multiple lines. Believe they may only be telephone lines due to the intersection of Church Street and East Arnold Avenue. You have Ops 3 when you arrive.
0: I copy. East Ops 3.
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0: 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Cuban Valley Base, retail for driver, 1617 Seneca is in route.
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1: Old State Road, you're kind of at 43, further reported straight out Block 2 Road, 69.
2: Hello, Valley Base, 395.
3: Hello,
2: Valley Base. I have a driver in route, Seneca, can you stand down with us, thanks? We say Little Valley, Seneca, 889, do you copy that?
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1: Per supervisor, we're going to be en route to Portville for a barricaded suspect.
3: Yeah, county call, and already been sit down.

0: Portal Team, Tampa. Would you please send out a text page for the cancellation?
1: I just sent it. You should be getting it soon.
0: No more, thank you. Would you log Portal 4A, thanks.
1: 16-22. Delta 5-0.

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1: That works.

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We left a bunch of debris for the county there. 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
1: Versus.
2: Omega ALS 6, 4030 Newton Street. Thomas Omega. 58 UOC now dehydrated, rapid heartbeat and dizziness. Repeating Salamanca, ALS-SIC, 4030 Newton Street, Town of Salamanca. Cross Street, Terry Street, and Drake Street. 395, clear, 1633.
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2: 2-3, I copy you, show me in route. I believe this is going to be the same parties at 004 Depot Street up in Great Valley. Hopefully you can move to the village.

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0: Congratulations on your retirement. 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
1: Thank you. It's been an honor and a privilege to work with you for the past three decades, Bob. Thank you.
0: I knew I could do it.
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You will be missed, and thank you for all your assistance along the way. Somebody's coming to collect their $10. Thanks, Harsh. 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

0: Bye. 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
1: Thank you very much. 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
2: 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Thank you very much. Seeing your enthusiasm towards the job gives me great hope for the future.
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0: 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I'll be in Richard's address. Meet up with him.
1: 3.

0: Sir, can you change this to a domestic? I'll have a DIR on file and also take out the service. Have a good night.
1: All right, as well.
2: Seven five, what about?
1: 75.
2: I'm Clay from Court. That mail was already lost. You're the first to transport to 85 East Union, Allegheny. You're 10-4, Clay.
1: Very soon.
3: Three and five. Ambulance 252 is cleared.
1: Fifty-four.

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0: 295 to Guadi MS, PLS at priority, 5322 Woodside Road in Collins, elderly female general illness. Repeating, Guadi EMS, PLS at priority, 5322 Woodside Road, Collins, Cross Street to New Road and Morton's Corners. 395 clear at 1700.
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0: Respond to Aspen Tower. I was going to meet you in the lobby. Here's a video that showed off to the guy. Suspicious activity.
2: Tell Mega City, LED for CMI, LSMVA, intersection with 218-417, 2 car MVA, 3 injuries, repeating, transplanted to Limestone, Trans Am, LED, MF, Tell Mega for CMI. For 218-417, the junction, 2 car MVA, reports of 3 injuries, transplanted clear, 17-01.
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2: Be advised that the Grant Man, they turn 57, the first truck out the door.
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295 to Western Hills, BLS 6 priority, intersection of Haskell Road and South Windfall Road, for a 32-year-old male who's dehydrated, repeating Western Hills, BLS 6 priority, Haskell Road and South Windfall Road, town of Portville, 395, clear 1709. 295 1 EMS,

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0: 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Looks like two female juvenile patients, one complaining of shoulder pain, one complaining of ear pain. 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Also, got Selena. Need emergency flight.
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0: 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I'll stop you. 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

0: 25 Western Hills, BLS 6 Priority, Casco Road and South Windfall Road, Town of Portville, for a 32-year-old male dehydrated. Repeating, Western Hills, BLS 6 Priority, Casco Road and South Windfall Road, Town of Portville, 395-417-1750.
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1: Very shit.
0: Five. Yeah.
1: Very shit, this one. That's just it, Glass Mills, Chief.

Lincoln John Adam 7925. The second plate is going to be Virginia Tag Union Charles George 5082. 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
0: Can you respond to the area of Mickey's restaurant? To me, on no problem with this, you know, instead of verbalizing it on the street.
1: Okay.

0: but he's been drinking Gator Light. Thinks he might be having some heart palpitations as well.
1: Time for.
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0: 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Can you give me an update if you're going to need them?
1: We're still evaluating, trying to get the patient out. Once we confirm that, we'll let you know.
0: That's received.

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Trans Am is still trying to extricate, but they're wondering if you would have a landing zone, an idea where the landing zone might be.

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0: 4823 little I. Start Mercy Flight to our location. We're going to have a landing zone on 417. It's going to be the west side of 417 and 219. I'm going to have deputy shut down all traffic on that side of the roadway.
1: Happy. We have LifeNet 77 in your standby. They're about 20 minutes out. We'll tell them there's going to be a landing zone.
0: Copy. We're just getting organized to shut down the roadway now.
1: Copy. They're about 20 minutes out. What's the age of the patient they're going to be taking?
0: You're going to be six years old.
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1: 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They said they can take that patient. They're going to land at 417 just west of 219. 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
1: We made contact with the female half. We're going to take a peek, see if we can find the male half.
2: Yeah.

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0: No, that's not being cooperative. He's just going to keep walking.
1: Okay. Well,
0: yeah,

0: Yeah, so 16, got a 35 call for a 2-car NVA in front of Angie southbound lane.
1: Careful.
2: Bombs, Auto Township, 1143 Looker Mountain Trail, cross streets of Columbia Hill Road and Moody Hollow. Copy it, Seth. McKean County, Ambulance 24, ALS response, Auto Township, 1143 Looker Mountain Trail, cross streets of Columbia Hill Road and Moody Hollow. Obvious death, extended downtime, 1738.

0: Questions, Chief?
1: We've moved the patient's vehicle to a safe spot off the side of the road. Weston Zeta is transporting away in general.
0: Weston Hill, Chief.
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3: We're reporting that he and his partner went across the street to check on their neighbor. The male is cold and stiff in a warm environment. Believes he is beyond help. He's sitting in his chair in the dining room. Operation. He stops too.

patients be transported to Olean General. Stand down, all standby units. 1741. Allegheny. Received Allegheny Limestone Chief. You still need LiveNet? Limestone Chief, all I'm getting is static. Try it again.

0: Wolfman, Winesville, Chief 2, Chief the helicopter, come in. And if you can get me an ETA, would you do that, please?
1: Steve Limestone, Chief 2.

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0: cooperative. She's semi-cooperative at the moment, but we'll probably be uncooperative when she gets down there.
1: Three, Chief, are you following her down there?
0: That's a

So, 983. Just got flagged down. 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
2: Neither.
3: I'm going to be clear. 1-6 and 4-4 are going to remain on scene. Finish up.
2: That was

0: I'm going to have one mail on board, courtesy transport, 633 South Union.
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3: So they need to come north of the intersection, to the west of the intersection, correct?
4: 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It's going to be just west of the intersection.
3: Copy, I'll call.
5: There's a little confusion with the alarm company. They keep calling it the McCaffey-Steinheim Museum. Cannot get that started.

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0: Just advising, we're going to be stopping in for Triple Thirds from the Chalias. I'm going to be putting a hobble strap on and assisting 5-2 with my vehicle.
1: Very soon.
2: Hey, 1-6-4, where are you stopping at?
3: Over.
4: We're 1, Gabby's.
2: And Joe Little Valley.
1: Nice.
0: Be clear the relay. I'm going to head on OGH and await 5352's arrival.
1: Mauricio, thank you.
0: 9-0, we should be all set. You can continue to answer calls.
3: Copy.
4: Okay.
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0: 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Repeating, Randolph, East Randolph, Randolph EMS, District 3 Coordinator, automatic fire alarm, Randolph Town Hall, 72 Main Street, Randolph. 295 clear, 1759.
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4: 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Riley 2166. Gonna have a harassment at 17 Jefferson Street. 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
0: 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We'll be back in route 2 of Gage.

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2: Randolph. Repeating, Randolph and East Randolph. Automatic fire alarm, Randolph Town Hall, 72 Main Street, Randolph. 395 clear, 1806.

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Update the narrative, I'll be clear of that.

295, Elizabeth Great Valley, EMS, Elizabeth Fire, PLS motor vehicle accident, 56 Mill Street, town of Elkaville, two cars, minor injury, repeating Elkaville, Great Valley, EMS, and Elkaville Fire, PLS motor vehicle accident, 56 Mill Street, town of Elkaville, 395 cleared, 1808.

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0: He's ran off already. No, Chief. What's your status there?
1: You can scan everybody down. There's a false alarm system trouble. We're waiting for a key holder to reset the flow switch.
0: This is ran off, Chief. It's not ran off base. It's ran off base. All units can stand down.
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1: If we don't have an ambulance crew, could you dispatch Seneca Nation, please?
0: 10 minutes.

1095 Seneca EMS, BLS, motor vehicle accident, priority, 56 Mill Street, town of Ellicottville. Two car accident with minor injury. Repeating Seneca EMS, BLS, motor vehicle accident, priority, 56 Mill Street, town of Ellicottville. 1095, clear at 1822.

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0: Medics en route to the hall.
1: That's correct.
0: That's your stage. Do you want me to cancel Seneca?
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1: Currently, the traffic flowing. 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
1: We should be all set. I appreciate it, Bill.
0: Copy.
2: Six, sorry. 6-6. 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

if I'm only in City, unless I'm conscious. 1014 Front Street, Jim's Park and Shop, for a male unconscious. 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I'm clear, 1830. We just dispatched OCSD over to Jim's Park and Shop for a male unconscious at the picnic tables. 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

10-5 Allegheny EMS. 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She stated she is in pain, but unknown where the pain is coming from. Repeating Allegheny EMS. 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
3: Appreciate it.
4: Initially, he was fine, then stated that he would like to continue to your facility. Left a vital target of 78, SPO2 of 38% on a room there. Patient is drowsy, patient known to PD. PD on scene reported he has a history of drug use. Last blood pressure of 137 over 84, ETA 5 years.

0: Texas 395, all equipment and personnel back in service.
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0: 395 Allegheny 8 responding Cranberry Court. What apartment number was it again, please?
1: Apartment number 23, ambient route at 1844.
0: Apartment 23, thank you.

0: That's exciting, too.
1: No, I don't think so.
0: That one.

EMS, I have one EMS mental health call at the depot. 42 Commercial Street, room 6 on the porch, for a male patient, altered mental status. Repeating, Gwanda EMS, mental health call at the depot, room number 6 on the porch. Command 5 clear at 1846.

55, Oregon City, room 252, male, subconscious. 550, East Bay Street, Brandner Stadium, for female, unconscious, malconscious. 35, clear, 1828.

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0: We'll be clear. 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

0: King County, ambulance 3, ALS response, Keating Township, 649 East Valley Road, cross streets of Stickles Hollow and Hackett Hollow. Syncope. King County, ambulance 3, ALS response, Keating Township, 649 East Valley Road, cross streets of Stickles Hollow and Hackett Hollow. Syncope, 1852.
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0: responding. 73 responding, 1854. 649 East Valley Road. 86-year-old female, constant alert. His complaint, things that it spreads and feels as though she may faint again, is vomiting. She has a history of AFib and is wearing a loop recorder. They are currently en route to that address, about 3 miles out. You will be on East Buckton.
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44, about 44-04, Portage Township, 732 East Cowley Run Road, for a wildfire, 1912.

4410 responding, Cuyahoga County, G4410. Caller was a passerby, stated it looked like under the power lines spreading up through the woods, there was a lot of smoke, could see fire, unknown size that's burning, going to be near that address.

Running box 44-04, Portage Township, near 732 East Colley Run Road.

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2: 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Nah, either. We are 10-4 doing paperwork at the moment, and we will be taking a male into custody in a short while. We should be 10-4.
0: That male at the KFC is going to be Daniel St. Louis. He was told to keep it moving, and I'll have a report on file. You can show me clear.

0: 3-0.
1: 3-0.
0: Here is to Tim Horton on East State Street. Speaking to a juvenile male, he was involved in a domestic dispute. He has report on file. He's going to be wearing a black hoodie and a pair of tan boots.
1: 10-4.

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0: Myself and 97 are clear from last.

Oh, yeah, it's this other Scoops and Guando with Husky Count. I'm out with Husky Counts, Scoops and Guando with an A.D. 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He has a warrant for their office.

0: respond to the All-In Food Pantry. Before it was suspicious, maybe spray paint a gazebo. 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
0: 9-8.
1: 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That's 24599.

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1: Western Mills Chief, go ahead.
0: Western's 8A has been back for some time now.
1: That's received, Western Chief, thank you. Acting 53.
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1: is 7
3: 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Go ahead.
1: Nice.
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0: 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You can show me clear.
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0: He responds to Phone to Block, Healthier Extreme, and the rumors in that area of a suspicious male walking around carrying a pipe. And the 911 yard, 9 reads from bar.
1: Three 0 9 3, you can show me the area.
0: Yeah.

0: Nej, det
1: that male's going to be Duke Hurley. He's been advised to clean up his mess. He'll be on his way shortly.
0: Dad?
1: 93.

Andover, mutual aid ambulance, the Greenwood 2600, Gator 248, the 13-year-old male assaulted. Greenwood, Andover, mutual aid ambulance, the Greenwood 2600, Gator 248.